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1: What do they say? 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Because there'll be time enough for counting when the dealing is done, right? And barring all of that, you better have a good poker face. 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
1: 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I found this from, I don't know why I made this. I made this almost 4 years ago in 2022. 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

0: Now it's officially the weekend. 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What a tune. And AJ McLean, by the way. Just, if that didn't get you hyped up, I don't know what would. Like, he screams at the beginning to get the song going, and then he's, whatever that is, at the end. My goodness. Who knew he could do that? Why isn't he doing that on all the Backstreet Boys songs?
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0: 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Won't you call me, baby? 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
1: Best pizza in Northeast Calgary, Atlas Pizza. That's what it says on their website, but dare I say it's the best pizza of any quadrant in the city. We've got a $100 gift card to Atlas Pizza to give away to one lucky 97.7 family member who is paying attention and has a keen eye for such things as the Atlas Pizza website. I was asking you, how many times has Atlas Pizza won an award at the Eric Francis Pizza Pigout? Now, it could be many times. Atlas Pizza is very humble, but there are three Pizza Pigout award medallions on the Atlas Pizza website. And so that is the answer we're going with. Three. Our AI overlords. I don't know what they do, but I take all the texts and I click a button, randomly selects one person, and today it is family member Amanda. Family member Amanda. By the way, I can scroll back and see how many texts you've sent. Amanda, I see that you've tried to win an Atlas Pizza gift card several times, and you've never won. So this is great. AI has finally been used for good instead of evil. Amanda is also a bus driver here in town. I cannot imagine having to drive around a big metal tube filled with screaming kids all day. Amanda, for all you do, this gift card's for you. A $100 gift card to Atlas Pizza. Congratulations. And have fun not cooking tonight. That sounds lovely, doesn't it?
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1: In my jeans.
2: 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Visitor spending, hotel occupancy, and incoming flights were up. All up compared to last year. Stop
1: did,
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1: Did you have to emphasize up?
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0: We kick off your weekend in about 60 seconds with the Friday Afternoon 90s show. We've got The Flies, Bon Jovi, and the Spice Girls all on the way. This Mother's Day, Michael Hill is celebrating all kinds of moms. Mark the moment with pieces she'll love forever. Visit Michael Hill today.
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2: How does the story go? Emilio Estevez wanted a Bon Jovi song for his film Young Guns 2, where, by the way, he couldn't have gotten a dialect coach for that movie? I digress. Bon Jovi didn't want to give the producers one of his hit songs, so instead, he wanted to see the script and wrote a tune specifically for the film. That's the kind of hard work we were expecting from Emilio from 1990. This is Bon Jovi.

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0: It's Beyonce and the other people in that band. 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And then there were three, and then there was Beyonce. 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

0: We've got the Fugees, Nirvana, and Backstreet Boys all on the way as the Friday Afternoon 90s show continues next. 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
2: 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Next, Atlas Pizza takes you to Greece. Olives, tomatoes, oregano, and feta cheese. And finally, the tiny island of all meat with generous portions of ham, beef, and pepperoni. What? All meat's a country? Look it up. Experience the original, the one, the only. Atlas Pizza.
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0: We've got Jennifer Page, Chumbawamba, and your favorite band name from the 90s, Moist. All coming up. The Friday Afternoon 90s show continues next. 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